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2: As there were three old gypsies came to our hall door. They came brave and bold, he-o, and the one sang hoy, and the other sang la-ho, and the lady

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I'm over here with me like the tactile gypsy. Well, it was there last night, jitter goose got their bed with blankets drawn, so calmly here. Tonight he'll lie in a wahid open field in the

of her, you rode east, when I rode west. You rode high, when I hear a whole glow, I'd rather have a kiss of the yellow gypsy's lips than a whole lot of cash.